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Rock Now from Five Finger Death Punch. We got two of the three things we need to have a successful year with Death Punch. Got a brand new track. And, of course, we got to stop at Red Rocks coming up later this year. We're waiting on the details of this full-length brand new record, which surely is going to see the light of day in 2026. We'll be all over that when those details make it our way. But in the meantime, it is New Rock, Eye of the Storm. It's right here at Kilo.

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Billy Morrison, another batch of brand new tracks headed our way in August under the title of Hollow. This track course featuring Sully Erna of Godsmack and Nuno Bettencourt of Extreme. It is becoming right here at Kilo.

0: 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That's right.
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0: 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Your lineup, Loud and Local here tonight, where that is a wrap. Mandatory Metallica heading your way at 7. It's right here.
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1: Yeah.
0: The Kino Morning Show welcomes you to the Tuesday broadcast. Fun games, food, here in a few for the early morning reward. Right now, though, we feed the brain all the headlines, everything you need. Now,
2: it's a Kilo reality check.
0: Summer, it's all you. Good morning.
1: Yeah, good morning. The U.S. Air Force says 8 people aboard a B-52 bomber that crashed shortly after takeoff at a military base in Southern California died. And officials said yesterday emergency crews responded to that aircraft. It went down at about 11:20 a.m. at Edwards Air Force Base. The Boeing B-52 Stratofortress is a long-range bomber that entered service in 1955. It's designed to carry both conventional and nuclear weapons and has been used in conflicts involving the U.S. military from Vietnam to Iran. Yesterday, just before 1 p.m., CSPD was notified of a vehicle versus scooter crash near the 400 block of North Circle near Boulder Street. The rider of the scooter was transported to a hospital but succumbed to their injuries. Police said at this time, speed and alcohol are not being considered as contributing factors. That area was closed for hours while authorities investigated. And Colorado received approval from the FDA to import lower-cost prescription drugs from Canada, a move state leaders say will save Coloradans money on healthcare costs. The approval makes Colorado one of the first states to receive the authorization for such a program, joining Florida. Governor Polis estimates this could save Coloradans about $46 million in total over the next few years. The savings are expected to come through insurance, reducing both premiums and out-of-pocket costs. And Colorado Springs ranks fourth in the nation for worst allergies caused by grass pollen and 15th overall for worst places dealing with allergies, according to the Asthma and Allergy Foundation of America. This causes widespread issues like runny noses, scratchy throats, and congestion for people throughout the Pikes Peak region, and particularly kids.

0: That is insane.
1: Hello? I've
0: never heard something like that in my life.
1: I don't know where I was.
0: Would you like to continue? Or?
1: Nah, we just have a lot of allergies here.
0: A lot of allergies, man. I'm a snotty man.
1: I am too. I'm the most snotty man ever.
0: Oh, God! Sports is pretty easy because, you got no hoops, no hockey. Rockies on the road in Chicago, fall in the first one versus the Cubbies. Led early, but the Cubs rally the last couple innings for a 5-4 win. They'll go at it again here later on today, 6 o'clock our time. And then the only other thing is the controversy in college football. If you missed it, this guy named Brendan Sorsby was betting on his team when he played for Indy last season. He's now moved into Texas. And with that controversy, because they kind of suspended the guy, but now they're letting him play. Now he's walking away from the game and will enter the supplemental draft because there's nothing that screams out, you have what it takes to be an NFL quarterback, than, of course, illegal gambling. Because you're trustworthy right there. He should go into politics. Actually, that's probably a better avenue for that guy. So crisis averted. All these teams were canceling all games against Texas. It was a thing.
1: Yeah.
0: But that's over as well. All right. Simple enough. Let's get to the forecast.
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3: Hey there, Fox 21 Storm Team meteorologist Nick Tibble here, and happy Tuesday. Today we're bumping up the temperatures once again. We'll be into the upper 80s, close to the 90-degree mark here in the Pikes Peak region. And if you're traveling south to Pueblo, into the mid to upper 90s. Going to be a very warm one across southern Colorado, and it comes with a lot of sunshine. We'll see mostly sunny skies throughout all of today. Maybe a cloud floating in and around town, but not much relief. A little bit in the way of some breezes by the time we get to the afternoon, but for the most part, it makes for a hot summer day. So make sure you're staying hydrated if you're going to be outside. Overnight tonight, temperatures will fall into the 50s for a very mild overnight low temperature.
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0: it's the Boys in Black. And only one was disappointed when I said, no, this is not the song of the day, because we haven't announced the song of the day yet. Mentioned how logistically that's a nightmare. You got to develop time travel. Then you got to go back in time, wait for that, and then, yeah, it just doesn't work. If I played this in the beginning of the song, it would really blow up the phones. DJ, yeah! That seems to do it. Or the jets fly over. That usually gets them to light up. DJ, yeah! And hello from Keto Control. Early morning reward. We'll get to that here in a few minutes. Real quick, though, recap from yesterday. Got a scathing text after the show from Citizen Carey. We did Day in History. It would have been the birthday of Casey Kasem, who was a legendary DJ, did the top Casey Kasem's Top 40 Countdown. And they did a bunch of cartoon voices, like Shaggy from Scooby-Doo, and then Robin from the Justice League. That was one of my favorites. Like, can you get your eyes on the Justice League? That was a good day. So Casey Kasem, I talked about what a legend he was, but he's probably a little bit of a jerk, because he got a phone call from the guy, or an audio bite from the guy, railing on people from back in the day. I mentioned this is like one of the first viral things in the infancy of the World Wide Web. And Carey was so obsessed. I always loved him so much, and now you've ruined it. Thanks, Ross. I think she's joking, mostly. But I didn't ruin it there, Carey. Casey Kasem crapped his own bed.
1: Now, we're up to our long-distance dedication. And this one is about kids and pets and a situation that we can all understand, whether we have kids or pets or neither. It's from a man in Cincinnati, Ohio, and here's what he writes.
0: Seems normal, right?
1: Dear Casey, Meltdown. This may seem to be a strange dedication request, but I'm quite sincere, and it'll mean a lot if you play it. Recently, there was a death in our family. He was a little dog named Snuggles, but he was most certainly a part of... Let's go start again.
0: Uh-oh, here we go.
1: I'm coming out of the record. Play the record, okay? Please. See, when you come out of those up-tempo goddamn numbers, man, it's impossible to make those transitions. And then you got to go into somebody dying. You know, they do this to me all the time. I don't know what the hell they do it for, but goddamn it, if we can't come out of a slow record, I don't understand it. Is Don on the phone? Okay, I want a goddamn concerted effort to come out of a record that isn't a tempo record every time I do a goddamn death dedication. Now, make it, and I also want to know what happened to the pictures I was supposed to see this week. It's a last goddamn time I want somebody to use his brain to not come out of a goddamn record that is, that's up-tempo, and I gotta talk about a dog dying.
0: Oh, man! See, I had nothing to do with that. That guy crapped his own bed, Gary.
2: Jerk!
0: I'm a jerk. I've been on radio a long time. I've met a lot of jerks. I've met some very decent people, but there's a lot of jerks.
2: Jerk!
0: Amongst the radio people. I was a kid into church. I had to go to church all the time when I was a kid. You met some great people, and there were some rotten people hiding amongst those. Anyway, that's enough there. I just love me some Casey Kasem. Hey, coming up, we got the early morning reward. Your chance to put some food in your pie hole. We'll also talk about dead dogs. Or possibly not. But yeah, Cogstone's on board here for the freebie. So we'll deliver that here in a few minutes. The aforementioned Metallica song of the day. We'll reset that. Coming up a little over an hour, 7:20 if you didn't know. And we'll just keep on rocking, man. It's a big day, a Tuesday, and the early morning reward. If you're up and rocking, we give you love. Next, right here at 94.3.
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0: All right, the forecast, pretty not good. Start off cool. More in the next few days, start off cool, and then you're cooking your beans. By afternoon, we're going to be very close to 90 for the Springs today, right at 90 for Denver in about, let's see, Pueblo, are you still on track for 95? I'm 96 now. And then tomorrow, we go even bigger. We'll see mid-90s for the Springs, upper 90s for Denver, and about 103 degrees for Pueblo. Indeed, some bean bacon happening in southern Colorado, huh? So we start the morning at 58 in Pueblo. It is 53 in Colorado Springs. And like I said, the hookup here in a few minutes. We'll talk about Cogstone beers and burgers and pizza. Await you for free. We're picking up the tab next here on the Kelo Morning Show. Thanks for getting up.

0: 94.3 Kino. If you ever wonder what it would be like if Avenged Sevenfold frontman M. Shadows played along with Atreyu, there you go. And it is Tuesday. We got the early morning reward all this week from Cogstone Brewing. New owners, same delicious food. They cook their fries in duck fat. Bad news for ducks, but great news for those who like french fries. They're like other level stuff. So you've got delicious pizza, great burgers, and of course, solid beers. Reminds me of a story. So last time I was there, so I was just chowing on some pizza. And this guy wanders up to me. He's like, hey, looks like you're not going to eat all that. Can I have a slice of pizza? Kind of hungry. I was like, what the hell? And I savagely beat him.
1: Get off of me. That's my bucket. Let go of my sideburns.
0: Like, don't even ask for my pizza, bro. And then I got arrested. That's the one I'm still doing the probation on. Ain't that about a bitch. Anyway, pizza. It's worth savaging your fellow humans. And if you want some, get some. Rock lines are open now if you're up and rocking and not excited about it. That's what we aim for. Oh, God, give you something to look forward to. 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And as always, number 9 reaps the benefits of rocking early here at Kilo.

0: 94.3 Kino. I still don't know why that alarm gets me every single time. I don't think I actually never had one of those alarms in my entire life. Must be like ingrained in the human DNA. Kind of like, you know, dogs chasing tennis balls. It's just, you're pre-programmed with it. Every single time you kill me, Taylor. We have a winner. Congratulations, Citizen Bill. William, look at you. Up rocking. Unfortunately, already at work, too. But Bill, you get the goods, man. We got freebies from Cockstone Brewing. Brand new owners, husband, wife. Now own Cockstone, Mike and Mary O'Neill. And they are Kilo Rockers. So swing by. Give them some love. Pizza of the month this month. Oh, taco pizza. I remember the first time I had a taco pizza. I was like, where have you been my life? But cold beers, great food. They get stuff every single night. But trivia night on Wednesdays with the Geeks Who Drink. Those guys always pull a crowd. So be a part of something special. It's Cogstone Brewing. They're Academy in North Carefree. And CogstoneBrewing.com is the website if you want to check out the menu and all that stuff. So, Bill, have fun. And let me know how they treat you, man.
1: Ooh, yeah.
0: Say hello to the O'Neills. We'll do more of the beer and food love tomorrow. And right now we get things rolling or not rolling. It's always the question we pose to this guy. John Michaels, welcome back, man.
2: Thank you very much, Ross. Good morning, sir, and good morning, my friends. As we roll on Tuesday, let's see what's going on. We start off with a quick look at Highway 50 in Pueblo. Looking good right now with good dry roads, light traffic past Pueblo West over to I-25 in the northbound transition. And that's a fine drive all the way coming up on, let's see, PIR past Fountain and all the way up to MLK Bypass. I like what I see. And then if you're rolling into town from the north past Air Force Academy, coming up past North Academy, Woodman, Guard of the Guides, and Fillmore, that's an easy, breezy drive. 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

94.3 Kilo rocks. And, of course, we distribute freebies. We got this trip to go see a band known as Metallica. All the kids say they're going to be something big one day. I guess only time will tell. So 7:20, we'll get you the official song from those guys. Let's see, what else? Oh, my time right now is being occupied by the new book, A Screaming Life, by Kim Thiel from Soundgarden, the guitarist for the band. And he actually reads his book on Audible, which I really enjoy when we get to actually listen to these guys. I always point to the Brian Johnson book or the Rob Halford book. It's just like story time with these amazing people. And in the part of his life where they just learned that Kurt Cobain has passed. And man, his description of that and how it affected not only him, but everyone, because the band was on tour at that time. I want to say in Europe, maybe, when they got word about finding Kurt Cobain dead of suicide. And man, just his rendering of his story is almost brings you right back to that moment. And it almost makes you cry. It's a great one. So check out A Screaming Life, Kim Thiel, and live through some amazing times from the Pacific Northwest. And what do you know? A visit from Mr. Cobain here on the Kilo Morning Show.

0: 94.3 Kinos Rock Station. And 638, we're going to use the text line for good, not evil today. And talk about two different subjects I encourage you to text about. Number one, the Colorado Springs Potato UAP. If you haven't seen that, I was so excited. Friday, I think, is when they released some more photos or alleged photos of what the government's been hiding. And I was so excited to see us on this. Like Colorado Springs UAP. I was like, what? And I pull it up. I was like, well, what is that? It's not really. I mean, and now they call it the UAP, the Potato UAP. I see, that's all I see is just a big silver potato. But it's kind of white if you haven't seen it. Parked kind of over Cheyenne Mountain. Obviously, fairly big government installation right there. Next to our radio, right beneath our radio towers. So, I don't know, I see it as like, I find that highly suspect. So, what are your thoughts on that? You ever seen it? It was from, 2 years ago? And it happened like 9-something in the morning. Which is also odd, because anything weird that happens in this town, usually the phones explode with people talking about it. So, your thoughts on the Colorado Springs potato UFO? And then also, did you see Disclosure Day? Is it awesome? Is it underwhelming? What's the deal? I'm going to steal one from Jerry Seinfeld. What's the deal with that? So those are the subjects. We're going extraterrestrial today on the text line. Powered by the Epic Remedy, 719-633-KILO. What's the deal with the Colorado Springs potato? What's the deal with that movie from Spielberg? That's the two subjects today. There's your task. Go and fulfill some answers for me, please. Please. All right, let's see. That's out there now. We'll do that through the show here today. So whenever you get a chance, you can participate. Have you seen Disclosure Day? Are you going to go to the movies to see that, John?
1: I do. I do want to do that. I want to see the movie. I've already heard some reviews, but I don't want to go there right now.
0: Yeah, my brother said worth a watch. There's a lot of questions unanswered, but he said it's worth a watch.
1: Right.
0: So take that for what it's worth.
1: Well, maybe if they put the potato in the movie.
0: Right, it's starring the Colorado Springs potato UFO.
1: I'm looking at it right now. You're absolutely right.
0: Yeah, now that they said potato, it's like, oh, that's all I see. It's a large, delicious spud. It almost looks like a distortion of the moon, maybe. Like they,
1: right?
0: You know, when you open the time lapse a little longer and you kind of
1: right.
0: Photos.
1: Yeah.
0: I don't know. Anyway, your thoughts. Feel free. In the meantime, at 6:40, almost 6:41, let's do the traffic. Johnny, what you got for us?
1: Yeah, I'm taking a look at the east side right now on Highway 24 at Woodman Road. East and westbound looking pretty good right now. No delays to report and good dry road conditions. Inbound from Peyton is minimal. No slow and go to report there. You continue your travels on Highway 24 south of Woodman past Constitution over to Mark Scheffel. It's all good right now. Not a lot of traffic. It's just starting to build up with our patterns. And then on the west side, Highway 24 east of Woodland Park past Paradise Circle over to Green Mountain Falls Road. It's gorgeous, I tell you, just as it is every morning coming up on Cascade and past Manitou Springs. Let's see. Looking good. No slowing to report there. 21st Street's going to be a single cycle light. And a quick check of Highway 115 up from Penrose past Turkey Canyon Ranch Road all the way into Fort Carson. And what an easy drive that is. Very nice. 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
0: Another weird one here today with the crash at Edwards Air Force Base there in California of a B-52, which took 8 lives, some military and then some civilians. They're saying there were some Boeing employees on that crash flight. But if you see any pictures, there's no plane anymore. They cleared that thing off. There's like this burn on the runway. So you make you wonder, what was it, some kind of a secret B-52? Was there something special about it? Is that why there were Boeing employees or testing something new? Because like I said, you usually see these plane crashes and they sit around, they come in and they kind of dissect exactly what happened. This place is just gone. There's nothing. And the ground is still smoking. So it's like they removed this plane so quickly that the ground is still smoking, yet everything.
1: Wow.
0: Unless it just disintegrated, which I find that kind of hard to believe. That's a big plane. So yeah, there's no photos of the actual wreckage, just this big burn mark on the tarmac where they hit the ground. So it's bizarre as well, man. There's so many questions in this world. And no answers, John. What's the deal with that?
1: I know. Must be protocol, because they got that plane out of there.
0: Right. And you can see if you just search, Air Force plane crashes, there's others that still have the wreckage, some from Afghanistan and stuff like that.
1: Yeah.
0: But this thing is just has been wiped out. It's really weird. And we've got a huge military group listening here, so if there that is protocol, I'd love to hear that too. Like, you know what? You can throw that on the text line while you're at it as well. The crash, the B-52, what's up with that? We got three different avenues to conquer there. So we'll keep eyes on the text. In the meantime, John, we'll find you in about 10 minutes. Summer yes, rolls sir. In. We'll hit you hard with the news. We'll get to round two of the reality check. And we'll do it next year.
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0: 94.3 Keto rocking with Pantera, and it's time to feed your brain. And then we'll get ready to unleash the beast that is the song from Metallica to unlock that trip to Vegas today. So that's all on the way. We start you with the info on the streets. That's John Michaels, Morning Commute. How's Tuesday treating the people there, buddy?
1: Yeah, so far so good. Let's take a look at some of the surface streets. 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Easy. Austin Bluffs at Stetson and Highway 24 at 21st Street. Single cycle light, no long waits. Looks like no surprises on Highway 25 on the interstate currently. Rolling into town from the north past North Academy. 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
0: Thank you, sir. Let's do the rest of the goods now.
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0: And this round coming to you from the Epic Rivety, 3 of the 4 locations in the Springs, open to all 21 and up. 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And Summer rocks those headlines. What's up?
3: Yeah, FBI Director Kash Patel says law enforcement officials disrupted planned attacks meant to target the UFC cage fighting show at the White House this past weekend. Multiple people are in custody. The nature of the potential threat has not been disclosed. Additional details will be released later when the charges are unsealed today. 5 people have been arrested from states, including Ohio, Missouri, and California. The Secret Service says it worked around the clock to identify the people responsible and hold them accountable. The leaders of the world's most powerful nations are meeting in France for the G7 summit as they confront a long list of geopolitical and economic challenges. Russia's war in Ukraine is expected to dominate the agenda alongside growing anticipation over the working agreement between the U.S. and Iran, with many officials still waiting to see those terms. The Colorado Supreme Court ruled yesterday a case involving a fired Circle K clerk can go to trial. A woman said she was wrongly terminated after standing up to a shoplifter back in 2020. Surveillance video shows the then 72-year-old working at the counter at the store located on Sheridan Boulevard in Denver when a man approached her holding 2 knives. He walked behind the counter and took a pack of cigarettes as she tried to stop him. She said she was fired for violating the don't chase or confront policy, which states it is for the protection of employees. Her attorney said workers should not have to make a choice between their life and their livelihood. The case would likely set a precedent that will affect many employees across the nation that have those do not confront policies. And lastly, Boulder police caught a driver traveling 90 miles an hour while still only on her learner's permit. That's according to a post from X from the Boulder Police Department. They say an officer clocked her at 90 in a 60-mile-per-hour zone as she was entering Boulder. The beginner driver faces steep consequences, which could delay the receiving of an official driver's license anytime soon.
0: Dude, it also delay anyone who's going to insure her.
3: Yeah.
0: For anything that's reasonable.
3: More insurance money, and she has to wait a long time, and that's going to be on her permanent record.
0: Man, I feel bad for those parents who hear these stories. It's like, oh, man. And then I also think, man, I'm so glad I don't have any kids. At the same time. And that's cool that the lady got her job back. That's a tough place to be.
3: She didn't get it back. They're going to court.
0: I think she will, though. Hopefully. And it'll set some kind of precedence. We have a mutual friend that works security for a big retailer here in town and talks about how it's very tough to control yourself.
3: Yeah.
0: And not want to jack up some of these jackasses. All right, we clear for sports then?
3: Yeah.
0: It's pretty easy pickings here. Kilos, Jock Shorts, Rockies in Chicago versus the Cubs for 3. They lose the first one 5-4. They commanded the lead early, but then the Cubs get back into it in the final couple innings. And 2 more to go. Tonight's 6 o'clock. Let's see. Outside of that, it's the football controversy surrounding Texas Tech. If you missed it, their quarterback, who they got in the portal from Indianapolis, Brandon Sorsby, was betting on himself and his team when he was playing for the other team. So Texas Tech, he got bounced there. Texas Tech picked him up. And everyone was like, well, we're not going to play Texas Tech. It's banned Texas Tech. Well, that's not going to happen anymore because he's announced he's going to apply for the NFL supplemental draft. Now, who will take that guy? I don't know. You got to have a pretty responsible guy, a quarterback, to be successful.
3: Yeah.
0: And that does not scream out responsible guy at all. So that is that. Stick around. We'll get the forecast to you here in just a minute. Real quick, let's talk up the Colorado Lottery. And congratulations to the club. 210,000. 5,000 Coloradans have already won in Millionaire for Life. So I did the math. That means you could almost fill Mile High Stadium three times over.
3: Oh, wow.
0: With the amount of people who have won that. And over $2.5 million in prizes have been awarded to those 210,000 Coloradans. Tell them how it works, Summer.
3: Yeah, top prize of $1 million every year for life, drawing 7 days a week. Tickets cost $5. You have to be 18 or older to play. Play responsibly. 14 Millionaire for Life players in Colorado have won $7,500. And the game only came to Colorado 3 months ago with over $2.5 million in prizes awarded so far.
0: That's pretty fast. So be a part of something amazing. Be a part of Millionaire for Life. And if you wind up winning, hook a brother and sister up, won't you please?
3: Yeah. So, I want an RV.
0: Wow, whatever. Just to win just a 100,000 for me would be life changing. But $1 million for the rest of your life every year, that's a good reason to run out to the mailbox for sure. So play it. It's Millionaire for Life from the Colorado Lottery. Now, let's get to that forecast.
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4: Hey there, Fox 21 Storm Team meteorologist Nick Tibble here, and happy Tuesday. Today we're bumping up the temperatures once again. We'll be into the upper 80s, close to the 90-degree mark here in the Pikes Peak region. And if you're traveling south to Pueblo, into the mid to upper 90s. It's going to be a very warm one across southern Colorado, and it comes with a lot of sunshine. We'll see mostly sunny skies throughout all of today. Maybe a cloud floating in and around town, but not much relief. A little bit in the way of some breezes by the time we get to the afternoon, but for the most part, it makes for a hot summer day. So make sure you're staying hydrated if you're going to be outside. Overnight tonight, temperatures will fall into the 50s for a very mild overnight low temperature.
3: 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It's currently 53 in the Springs, 57 in Pueblo, 52 in Denver, and it's 659 on 94.3 Kilo.
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0: 94.3 Keto, fully alive is Flyleaf. Before that, Mr. Chris Cornell in audio slave form. That's one of the coolest parts about listening to the Kim Tiles new book, him telling stories about Cornell. I had no idea. Originally, Chris Cornell was a drummer. He did some singing behind the drum kit, which, if you've ever seen that before, that's pretty fascinating to see. It's rare you see the drummer as the lead vocalist, but eventually he asked the band, like, all right, I need to do one or the other. I can't do both. And originally they were like, well, stick with the drums. You're really good. But he had aspirations of being the front man. So that was cool. Just anything about Cornell's cool. I haven't gotten to the breakup yet. That's going to be tough. I remember I got those. Well, I actually got to see them when they got back together. But the first time I ever saw Soundgarden was just a handful of shows before they called it quits the first time and broke up. And I still remember it hit me once they broke up. I was like, oh, that makes sense, because it was a great show. They were unbelievably tight as far as just the music goes. But the band, there was no interaction, not only with the band and the audience, but amongst one another. All these guys just kind of had their own little, like there's a circle on the stage, and they never left that little small area for the entire show. And that's why, because they hated each other. So, interesting to see what starts that riff, because it seems like right now they're still a band of brothers. All right. Anyway, that's that. It's 7:09. You got the Keto Morning Show here. The song of the day from Metallica. We'll get you those details here in just a few minutes. And then text line. We're assembling two subjects here today. Your comments on the Colorado Springs potato UAP. The photo was released on Friday. And again, I was really excited at first when I saw her name tagged with one of these things. And then saw the video or the photo. I was like, I don't know. That doesn't look very convincing. But it's allegedly from our own government, which means it's probably a lie, huh? And then also, your thoughts on Disclosure Day, if you've seen it. Yay, nay? Is it really a game changer? Is it going to open the floodgates for UFO discussions and or finally getting all the lies off the chest of the folks involved? Love to hear from you on that front. So, the text line from Epic Remedy, always up and running, 719-633-KELO. And then outside of that, we got heads up from Citizen Aspen saying northbound I-25 just before the South Academy exit. Oh, our favorite place to have problems. Yep. There's a car blocking the left lane. Stay right to get through there. And who else checked in? Oh, Jaylene with a story. I did see that. There's a story out of Denver that's horrible about a drunk driver over the weekend that ran a red light and plowed through some people and dragged one lady like a half block down the street. It's like, man, that should be more punishable than what you say in your PSA, like, what is it, $13,000 for drunk driving charges now?
1: Yeah,
0: that should be maybe a life in prison or something like that.
1: Man.
0: Horrible story. So, but at least she's alive. And, all right, there you go. UFO talk, you got traffic stuff, anything you need, fire it over to the text line, 719-633-KELO, and then we turn our attention to you. And the morning commute. John, what do you see there at South Academy?
1: Yes. Yeah, well, it's on the northbound side, 25 northbound and approaching South Academy. It's blocking the left lane. Looks like I see one vehicle. Looks like it's in the median. Ambulance is on scene. Expect slow and go. There is a backup forming now from Mesa Ridge. So on 25 northbound, you'll see the brake lights. Expect to employ a little patience to get past this one. Stay right to get by. Also an accident on Academy northbound approaching Milton Proby, slowing from 85-87. So you got a couple of incidents that are in the same general area on the south side right now active. Then elsewhere, let me take a look at some Jam Jumper cams. 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Let me refresh that real quick just to make sure. It's a little bit busier, but it's still running overall light, single cycle light, no surprises. And inbound from the north, I-25 on the interstate coming up on Woodman Road, still light, still heavier on the northbound outbound side for folks who are rolling towards Air Force Academy or towards Monument. That's the busier side right now. And then on the surface streets elsewhere, Austin Bluffs, Nevada, Austin Union, Austin Stetson, all looking pretty good right now. 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
0: All right, easy enough. Get ready. Myself and Mr. James Hetfield. You ready, bud?
2: Yeah!
0: We will get to the official Metallica song of the day to unlock a trip to Vegas, baby. And we'll do it next, right here on the Q.
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0: All right, next couple days. What did you say earlier? We're going to be baking some beans, baby. It's going to be hot for everyone hearing the words coming out of my voice or out of my mouth. Jeez. You hear the words come out of my voice, it's going to be warm for you. Next couple of days, we'll see close to 90 for the Springs today, right at 90 for Denver. And Pueblo's on track for about 96 tomorrow. Warmer even with about 95 for the Springs. Close to 100 for Denver and 103 projected for Pueblo tomorrow. And then a little bit cooling, but still 80s, 90s. Seemed to be the norm through the work week, maybe even into the weekend. Right now, enjoy what you got. It's 59 in the Springs. That was kind of quick. We started about 53, I think, an hour ago. It's already 63 now in Pueblo. Denver, where you at? 57. And your Metallica song next.
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0: 94.3 Kilo Rocks with AC/DC, and of course we're getting close to that one. AC/DC, Mile High Stadium. That is going to be cool. And stay tuned. We got tickets some more. As a matter of fact, we can drag the concert box around to the broadcasts if you'd like to find us. You can do so. We'll be live from Pueblo West coming up here Saturday for the next Pint Night. So plan accordingly. Pints, maybe AC/DC tickets. Why not? All right, let's go. Almost 7:19. Oh, we're seconds away. Seconds away. You ready, James?
1: Yeah!
0: Cue the jet. Cue the other jet. You ready to go, James?
1: Yeah!
0: All right, my stalling has worked. It is exactly 7:20. Let's do it. It's the Kilo Metallica Song of the Day.
1: Yeah!
0: Ear job, listen for this song between now and midnight. We'll play it several times. You hear it. Run. Don't walk to your closest calling device. And hit us up on the Rock Lines, caller 9. It's that golden ticket. You'll get the invite to the giveaway here at Summer's End. We'll conclude the Summer of Fear with a trip for two to Vegas. Everything included, too. We got some walk-around money. Throw $943. We'll probably round it up to 1,000. But cash money, airfare, hotel, and, of course, the coveted tickets for the show. And today, oh, good one, you are listening for Fuel.
1: Yeah, yeah.
0: From Metallica. So as soon as you hear Gimme Fuel, Gimme Fire, hit the Rock Lines, and we'll get you off to Vegas, maybe. That's on you. That's it. It's Metallica and Fuel, the official Metallica Song of the Day from 94.3 Kilo. Good luck.

0: 94.3 Kilo Angel song from Nothing More. Before that, the song of the day from Metallica, if you missed it, is Fuel. FYI, Fuel. Now, let's get ready. We got lots to do here today. Text is open and filling up. We'll talk more about it next hour, but we're asking you about, what do you think about that? A Springs potato UAP, a UFO that was filmed, 2 years ago? Right over Cheyenne Mountain. And since they called it the potato UAP, that's all I see. So I don't know what I think about it, but I'd love to hear your take. And then Disclosure Day, yay, nay? Is it a mind blow? Is it a game change? Or just another movie? Feel free to sound off on those fronts. We'll dig into that a little after 8 o'clock. What else here? Tomorrow we got the Law Frog in. Got some good stuff to talk about as well. Locally, got a guy who got one of those automated speeding tickets with an interesting twist. What was the other one? Oh, someone has trouble with the local electrician. See if we can help those guys. And then we'll also talk about the story we had in the Freak News yesterday. A lady claims that a bad sausage McMuffin made her horribly, violently ill. And matter of fact, the lawyer described it as like it basically disemboweled her. It's just like, wow, really?
1: Whoa.
0: It's pretty hefty. That's a bold statement right there. But she ate the whole thing, which is kind of suspect. If it was that bad, you'd think the first bite would go, ooh, God.
1: Yeah.
0: Oh, no, this is something off here.
1: Yeah,
0: but she ate the whole thing. And then now, how do you prove it was that? The culprit was the McMuffin.
1: Sure.
0: She ate it. So we'll kind of get through that one as well. All that tomorrow in the 9 o'clock hour. Not too late, too, if you got a question for McDivitt. You can go to our website under the contact menu. There's a thing that says Law Frog. Click there and shoot an email with your name and number and your question. We'll take care of it tomorrow at 9 a.m. All right, let's see here. It is 7:26. We got the Freak News dead ahead, and we got traffic to discuss. John Michaels with that. What's up?
2: Yep, with the crash on I-25 northbound at South Academy, blocking the left lane. Prepare to merge right to get by. There's a backup from at least Mesa Ridge, so watch for the brake lights and approach with caution. Also a crash on Academy northbound approaching Milton Proby with slowing from 85-87. And taking a look at conditions on the surface streets right now, not too bad. Austin Bluff Stetson looking good on Highway 24 at 21st Street. And delay free on, mainline interstate I-25 between Woodman and Fillmore. No slowing yet. If you're inbound from the north, still overall running light. Let me refresh a couple of cams. Building up volume. It's certainly busier, but I don't see a significant slowing pattern there yet. Powers Platte, Powers Fountain looks good, and Powers North Carefree. That's the heavy one. That's where the party's at right now. Powers Northbound approaching North Carefree with a significant backup. 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
0: All right, lots to discuss in the Freak News here today, including, I know it seems like a great idea to shoot at helicopters. That sounds like fun.
2: Jeez.
0: So I'm sure it's on everyone's bucket list, right? But it's not a smart thing to do.
2: Okay.
0: What the hell is salsa? We'll talk about that.
2: Salsa?
0: And warn you. We'll call your doctor and have him warn you on this one. And then what happens? You go to a restaurant, you get the wrong order. Do you A, tell them they made a mistake and ask them to replace it, B, just eat what they gave you, or C, stab somebody? Unfortunately, we have this story way too often, man. Violence over just someone getting a meal wrong. Wow.
2: Wow.
0: That's the world we live in. All right, and then I'm tainted because I read the story, but I want you to do me a favor if you can. Walk in a circle for me before we do the Freak News, and I'll tell you why. That task is part of the Freak News today. It's an interesting one regarding science, baby. So take a walk in a circle. Do your little mini mosh pit right now, and we'll hit you hard with the Freak News, and we'll do it next.
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0: 94.3 Kilo. It's the Rock Station. We got a date with those guys coming up in September. Stone Temple Pilots and Godsmack at the Junkyard. Stay tuned for tickets and more. In the meantime, let's do this. It's totally strange. Sadly, it's totally true. It's time for the Kilo Freak News. Tuesday action coming at you from Kilo Control. Last call, too, if you could. If you're not driving or preoccupied right now, take a walk in a circle for me real quick. We'll get to that story to wrap up today's edition. Talking about polar opposite National Day. National Fresh Veggie Day. Highly suggest fresh vegetables. Go to a farmer's market. Get some really fresh stuff. But it's also National Fudge Day. So you want veggies to fly off, get yourself some fudge. Pack some fudge. It's funny how that works, huh? All right, so we talk all the time in this segment about how rotten people are. I mean, not 100%, but I don't know. We're probably getting over that 50% mark. And it's the human condition. We like to ruin things. And now we point to drivers in China figuring out a clever way to fool the Tesla autopilot. They're using miniature doll heads to trick the in-cabin camera to believe an attentive driver is actually behind the wheel. To circumvent the fact you can't not sit in the driver's seat or not pay any attention while you're using the autopilot. It'll turn off. There you go. How long? Set your clock before you have someone dies after someone used a miniature doll head. I'm sure it's coming to America soon. Let's see here. Another one, we always beat our drum about how broken the government is on pretty much every level. And here's a perfect example of how they fail and how often they fail. The U.S. Army is spending over $1 billion, $1 billion with a B, to get 10,000 augmented reality headsets for soldiers to wear in camp. Very aliens. They're all around us, man. They're all around us. Ready, though? Soldiers don't want to use them because they cause headaches and neck strain. Should have maybe tested them out a little bit before you dumped your full billion into the mix. So will they be bricked? Yeah, probably. Probably bricked. All right, so here's something not to do. It's an alleged internet trend. Salsa. What is salsa? It's salt. And you dip your chips into it. You scoop up a little bit, like salsa, and then eat it. Only it's salt. Not smart. As a matter of fact, one of the commenters on one of these social media posting says, "Hi, I'm an EMT. Please stop doing that immediately." Right? Oh, my goodness. Yeah, the saltiest thing in the world, a potato chip. Hey, you should dip it in salt. It's one of those challenges that I swear that there's someone behind the curtain just messing with people. You think we get people to eat chips and salt? No way, Dave. I bet I can. They put it out there, and obviously some do. Some of the sheeples fall for that one. All right, let's get to the bad people of the day. Sure, it sounds like fun, taking shots at a helicopter, but it's something you should never do. I know why he did it. He drank an entire bottle of Jack Daniels. That'll do it every single time. Jack Daniels makes bad ideas seem good. So this happened last year. A guy named Justin Derrick, on his 39th birthday, got angry at his family, so he grabbed his gun and then fired an entire magazine in his own apartment. The family then called cops instead of settling down. He went to the second floor, reloaded, and took shots at the police helicopter for over 20 minutes. He's a horrible shot, by the way, because no one was armed. That's thankfully. Sentenced to over 9 years in federal prison yesterday. Wow, I stole it from the judge. Here's the quote from the judge. "If your aim had been better, you could have hurt or killed some individuals in that helicopter." So drink a half gallon Jack Daniels, and that's the first thing you think of. I'm gonna go shoot. Terrible. He needs a class at Magnum. One of them gun safety classes. I got you, buddy, if you want one. It's on me. It is on me. Our other bad players here today involve sisters, which, reading through the story, one of them was 9 months, or at the time was 9 months pregnant, stabbing a restaurant worker after getting the wrong food order. And that happens way too often here in the Freak News. This is out of Detroit. Detroit is no joke. They don't say exactly what the problem was, but I can't imagine, unless they cooked your mother and served her on a platter, Epstein file style, then I could see stabbing someone over it. That's my mom! But forgetting your Sprouts or putting a tomato on your burger when you ask for it, no way to go about it, man. Hey, this would be a great movie. A pair of nuns who originally didn't even like each other have quit the covenant and have fallen in love with each other. Aw, Nun Love. That's the name of the movie, right? Nun Love. It's adorable. Everyone needs love, even nuns. And finally, why did I ask you to walk in a circle? Because scientist is baffled by one thing. And like I said, once I tell you the story, you're going to be compromised like me. People have a natural tendency to walk in a counterclockwise direction when you walk a circle for some reason. And discovery popped up during the pandemic era. They're using experiments and studying social distancing and stuff like that. And scientists reviewed footage and noticed crowds repeatedly drift to the left for some reason. So did you go left? Did you go counterclockwise? Something weird in your brain. And they've tested it again and again with individuals and groups. And they keep finding the same thing. Dominant left turn, Clyde. Men and women show the same left turn bias. And not explained exactly why. They tried to make, is it because you're right-handed, right-footed, right eye dominant? They've run it all through and they can't figure out why. I think it's because we're just dumb animals. Everyone always forgets that. We're just dumb animals. But they're on it. Thankfully, that'll fix the world, right? We find out why everyone walks counterclockwise, which no one thought about until today. But there you go. Ending it on science. Boom. Strange and true. That's a wrap for the Tuesday. It's the key.
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94.3 Kilo Dead Inside is David Draymond and Nita Strauss. Who I think, didn't she have a, he had a baby? And it looks like Alice Cooper. What? Oh, my God. Let's see here. Headlines roll your way next. And then next hour, we got a few fun things to do. We'll go overseas to one of our rockers from the UK and talk about this viral sensation. I don't know if it's legit or not. With all these folks in for the World Cup, they have like people going to Bucky's, which I understand. Bucky's is, I haven't been, but it's something way different, right? I mean, just seeing the picture, I was like, what the hell is that thing? So I can understand a fascination with that, but then there's other ones that are like, and they're getting burger. I've never had a burger before. Or a guy's cream soda. This is American cream soda. It's like, really? You don't have cream soda there? So we'll see if we can stamp that real or not real with some help from our buddies over there. So we got that. And we'll also start digging into our texts this morning. We're asking about Disclosure Day, good or bad. Any thoughts if you've seen that yet? I haven't had a chance to watch it yet. I probably will this weekend. And then also, there's a picture of Colorado Springs and a UFO over Cheyenne Mountain that they released on Friday of last week. They call it the Potato UAP, which totally ruins the picture for me because that's all you see is a freaking potato. So your thoughts on that? Feel free to text. We'll discuss next hour. Text line 719-633-KILO.

0: 94.3 Kilo Name and Blood, Black Label. That's a cool riff there from Zach Wild. They're all cool riffs, though, from that.
1: Yeah.
0: It's the Kilo Morning Show here. I know this is going to sound weird, newsy. Can you stand up real quick and walk in a circle?
1: Sure.
0: She goes clockwise as well. So there's a story about how scientists are baffled that most people walk in a counterclockwise circle. But my wife did it, and she calls. She's like, I'm not going counterclockwise. And then you just didn't either.
1: Maybe women just go clockwise.
0: Maybe so. You're left-handed?
1: No.
0: No? She's a lefty. She was like, maybe it's because I'm a lefty. Well, we're even baffled. I know science is baffled by it. We're now even more baffled. Debunked. Try that on someone who doesn't know the gag later today. Because once you read it, then obviously it's in your brain.
1: Yeah,
0: and you're
1: right?
0: Tainted. All right, let's see here. Moving on from that into the headlines. Let's take care of some business here. Traffic first. That's John Michaels. How is the morning roll going there, buddy?
2: Still dealing with a couple of accidents that have been with us for most of the morning. I-25 northbound at South Academy. It's going to be on the left shoulder, clearing that left lane, but there's still heavy slowing in the area from Mesa Ridge on 25 northbound. The activity, again, moved over to the left shoulder, so both of those lanes are open, but moving slowly. Also a crash on Academy northbound approaching Milton Proby, and that's causing a slowing pattern back to 85-87. You'll see the brake lights, and then mainline I-25. Let's see, what are we doing? We got a new item. Hang there, bear with me. That's going to add 5 minutes to your drive time. And then on Highway 115 toward Fort Carson, Turkey Canyon Ranch is looking wide open. No issues to report. Rock Creek Park and over at Jail Ranch Heights. That cams down. Okay, we'll go to the next one and look at South Academy. Inbound via South Academy toward Fort Carson is wide open. Not a car on it, I tells you. And then on the major intersections along the Powers Corridor, looking better at North Carefree, a little more user-friendly. 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That's traffic on the Rock Station, 94.3 Kilo.
0: Thank you, sir.
3: Now, it's a Kilo reality check.
0: Let's do it. Another round of the rules. Summer with those headlines.
1: Yeah, 8 people, including 2 Boeing employees, were killed during a test mission at California's Edwards Air Force Base yesterday. A B-52 bomber crashed shortly after takeoff, and officials added that the crew included military personnel, government contractors, and other civilians. And 3 people were hit in Denver's downtown Lodo neighborhood early Sunday morning. Denver police said 3 women were crossing a street in a crosswalk when they were struck by a suspected drunk driver. This happened near 20th and Larimer Streets at about 2:30 in the morning as bars were shutting down for the night. A video from the scene shows people frantically trying to lift the vehicle that had struck one of the women. Denver police said that vehicle ran a red light and hit them all between the ages of 19 and 24. One of those women was dragged for half a block. Police arrested the 56-year-old driver and the woman who was dragged is in stable condition. The other 2 women were treated at a hospital. Schriever Space Force Base is conducting a planned exercise today and tomorrow, which people may see increased first responder presence. Officials from the space base said during the exercise, those nearby will hear more announcements over the base-wide notification system. They said these are just part of training scenarios and should not be cause for alarm. That's what's making headlines today.
0: And into sports we go. Kilo's Jock Shorts. Rockies in Chicago versus the Cubbies for 3. They lose the first one to 5-4. Had the lead early and often, but then they blow it in the last couple innings. 2 more to go. They're in Chicago before they're back home starting Friday. The controversy surrounding Texas Tech quarterback Brandon Sorsby is, I guess, over. If you didn't know the story, while he was in college for Indiana, he was placing bets on his team. 9,000 bets, by the way.
1: Whoa.
0: It wasn't just like 1 or 2. It's very serial. So he's done with college. He'll be leaving and entering the NFL supplemental draft, in which he will be picked up by probably the Raiders. That sounds like a Raiders move for that guy. I don't know if he's going to find any love in the NFL or not. And that's it. That's pretty easy. Now, we'll get to the forecast in a minute real quick. Let's talk lottery, Summer.
1: Yeah, the millionaire for life with the Colorado Lottery.
0: And it's exactly what it sounds like. $1 million every year for life. And
1: that
0: they've had
1: would
0: a
1: be amazing.
0: Bunch of winners, 210,000. Mentioned earlier, that's enough to almost fill Mile High Stadium 3 times over.
1: Yeah, those people have won a cash prize playing Millionaire for Life. Easy to play, drawing 7 days a week. Tickets cost $5. You have to be 18 or older to play. And they said 14 Millionaire for Life players in Colorado have won $7,500. So that's still a good chunk of change. And it's only, the game started 3 months ago, and they're that well into it.
0: I have to get myself cryogenically frozen so I would continue to get the $1 million for eternity for my family.
1: For eternity.
0: Huh? That's a pretty good way to go.
1: Yeah.
0: So all aboard, join that club of 210,000 Coloradans who have already nailed it. It's the new one. Well, not that. I guess 3 months old. Still pretty new.
1: Yeah, still
0: pretty
1: a baby.
0: New. A lot of winners. It's Millionaire for Life from the Colorado Lottery.
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4: Hey there, Fox 21 Storm Team Meteorologist Nick Tibble here, and happy Tuesday. Today we're bumping up the temperatures once again. We'll be into the upper 80s, close to the 90-degree mark here in the Pikes Peak region. And if you're traveling south to Pueblo, into the mid to upper 90s. Going to be a very warm one across southern Colorado, and it comes with a lot of sunshine. We'll see mostly sunny skies throughout all of today. Maybe a cloud floating in and around town, but not much relief. A little bit in the way of some breezes by the time we get to the afternoon, but for the most part, it makes for a hot summer day. So make sure you're staying hydrated if you're going to be outside. Overnight tonight, temperatures will fall into the 50s for a very mild overnight low temperature.
1: 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It's currently 64 in Colorado Springs, 67 in Pueblo, 62 in Denver, and it's 801 on 94.3 Kilo.
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94.3 Kilo. Funny timing, huh? Black Sabbath from Birmingham, England. And that guy we spoke to, oh man, it was what, toward the end of last year, who's trying to get the Birmingham airport renamed to Aussie International, is still beating his drum, man, and still getting autographs on his change.org campaign. So I'm still hoping one day Aussie International will be a thing. And funny how it works, we're going to be speaking with one of our Limey friends. I don't know if that's, is that offensive? I need to ask him that too, I guess. We're going over

0: to England Live. Citizen Lofty is like our hardcore UK rocker who always checks in. And I want to track him down because you've probably seen it by now, these videos of people who are here for the World Cup experiencing quote-unquote America. And it's losing their mind when they go to a gas station. Now, granted, it's Buc-ee's, so that is kind of obscene and fascinating in its own right. But there's other things like someone drinking a cream soda. Oh, I've never had cream soda before. It's like, really? Don't have that there? And then some fast food joints. I'm like, I'm a little suspect on some of them. Like barbecue. Right. People are like, oh, I've never had barbecue. You've never had barbecue? There's no such thing as barbecue in the UK? I don't know. We're going to find out. Lofty's on the phone with us. So we'll go live with him and discuss if we're being screwed with or not, John.
1: Right.
0: If the world won't debunk itself, we'll do it ourselves, damn it. Right.
1: Although I think I'd freak out a little bit if I went to a Buc-ee's. I've never been to a Buc-ee's.
0: I've seen pictures. Every time I see pictures, I'm like, what the hell is that?
1: Right.
0: Why? Why is that? So we'll pick that conversation up
1: cool.
0: in a moment. First, though, let's do the traffic. John, what you got?
1: Well, emergency crews are still working to clear that accident, I-25 north on South Academy. The activity is off left on the shoulder, no longer blocking the through lanes, but they're still slowing approaching as well as should be. Also a crash on Academy north on approaching Milton Proby Parkway, and that too is still active at this point. Taking a look at the east side once again on Highway 24 at Falcon area, 1, 2, 3 directions. We see around Woodman Road, looks good, light on traffic on Woodman eastbound and westbound. And if you're making your way past Constitution, over to Mark Scheffel, 1, 2, 3 directions. Looks light right now. All right, very nice. No issues to report. And on Highway 115 into Fort Carson, past Turkey Canyon Ranch Road, up to Rock Creek Park, and at the light at JL Ranch Heights, with no slowing to report and only light traffic approaching from the north via South Academy. 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
0: So my thought is there's not much different between the UK and the United States. It goes to the conversation in Pulp Fiction. It's like, you know what they call a quarter pounder with cheese in England? It's Royale with cheese.
1: That's about it.
0: It's just it's the same stuff, but maybe just slightly different. Let's get into the conversation. And thanks for checking in, Lofty. How are you doing this morning, buddy?
2: Yeah, I'm good, thanks. Good, thanks.
0: How's the weather in England this morning?
2: Warm. I don't know what it is in Fahrenheit. Over here, it's about 29 Celsius, so I don't know what that is in Fahrenheit.
0: Warm. Warmish for you guys, for sure. Well, cool.
2: Yeah, also, it's the afternoon here, so...
0: So is the word limey offensive?
2: I don't know, really. I mean, that came from, I think it was the English soldiers, or the English sailors, I think it was, eating citrus fruits to keep scurvy away.
0: Oh,
2: and,
0: no.
2: Well, I think that's why we refer to it. I mean, lemons were better, but we couldn't get lemons all the time, so they used to have limes.
0: Look at that.
2: That's why
0: they're
2: called
0: Lion. Look at that. Well, you're the person to talk to about some of these internet videos that are blowing up all the social media because you spent time here in the United States and you said you worked here for about 4 months back in 2000 and then you made friends. You've been back and forth several times over the years, huh?
2: Yeah.
0: So.
2: Yeah, I mean, in terms of gas stations, or as we'd call them, petrol stations, the thing that threw me was in the UK, you pull up to the gas station, get out the car, fill the car up with fuel, then you go in and pay. Whereas obviously in the States, you have to pay before you pump.
0: Oh yeah.
2: So that confused me a bit. I was like, you go into the gas station. And he's like, well, which one have you filled up on? I said, well, I haven't. I'm going to fill up here. Like, oh yeah, you got to fill up first. Like, oh, you got to pay first.
0: Because, of course, people steal around here a lot. That's good. Big ups for you. You guys are trustworthy still. That's lacking in humanity a little bit there, Lofty.
2: Possibly.
0: All right. So what is the gas station like there then? Do you have all like the candies and the chips and the soda machines and all that, or is it just gas?
2: Yeah. I mean, I mean, there's a few near me. You'll get, it's almost like a sort of mini mart as well. Yeah. So you've got, chocolate, sweets, crisps or chips, as you'd say. Some places will even have like a little hot counter where you can get like sausage rolls or things like that.
3: Okay.
2: But they tend to be, comparing in size, they tend to be a bit smaller. I mean, our local ones have got maybe 6 pumps, 8 pumps.
0: Okay.
2: I mean, the other ones in the States I've been in, there's been like,
0: and that's,
2: you know, that's, 10 or 20 pumps.
0: That's very similar than to pretty much any gas station here in the United States, minus a Buc-ee's. Buc-ee's has like 120 different bays or something like that, and it's more of a Walmart-size gas station. So I can see people being enamored with that, but just folks who are just popping off about regular gas stations are probably blowing a little bit of smoke.
2: Yeah, that seems a bit strange.
0: What about, you said there's no Walmart there, but there's stores very much like a Walmart, because that's another one that's been worked over by these quote-unquote people who are just amazed by the amount of stuff they have at a Walmart. What's the name of the big box store there?
2: We've got a few. We've got another one called B&M, B&M. That's sort of, I would say, possibly the nearest equivalent. They don't do quite so much. It's unusual to find groceries and a lot of hardware-type stuff.
0: Really?
2: They tend to be split in the same. You'll see a supermarket, which they'll have a small section, but not to the extent that Walmart does.
0: Okay.
2: Obviously, they also tend to be a lot smaller, so you maybe won't have quite as many, there won't be 20 different brands of orange juice, let's say. You know, there might be 3 or 4.
0: Okay.
2: So they're smaller in that scale, but in terms of what they have, you know. And I heard you saying about cream soda earlier, and it's like, I've had cream soda since I was a kid, you know.
0: Okay, see, that's the one thing really that put my alarm up for the first time. This guy's like, American cream soda, I've never had. Oh, it's so delicious. Like, wait a second, cream soda, that's something that can be replicated anywhere in the world easily.
2: Yeah, well, the thing is, though, that is interesting is very often we call things by a different name. And I know the big thing is crisps and chips.
0: Okay.
2: Like, for us, your Lay's or Doritos, they're crisps. And the chunky bits of fried potato in strips that you'd have with, like fish and chips. I get confused. I remember one place I went to, it was a little diner, and they advertised burger and chips. I thought, oh, great, you know, that's a meal I'm expecting. And of course, it turns up, and I've got burger and a load of Lay's around the edge.
0: Potato chips.
2: Oh, no. I should have thought of fries. And it's just. And things like in the UK, what you guys call a Milky Way, we call a Mars bar.
0: Really? And then what do you call a Mars bar?
2: Our Mars bar is your Milky Way. Our Milky Way is more like your, I think it's the Three Musketeers.
0: Yeah.
2: So it's a bit like the Milky Way, but without the caramel. So,
0: So just a little bit. It's very much like Pulp Fiction. It's like the Lay Big Mac.
2: Yeah. It's a Big Mac. Yeah, that's France. That's kind of different. I mean, the French are Lawrence themselves. They do their own thing.
0: So what about barbecue? That's another one that's very, very well done as far as these videos goes. People taste them, barbecue for the first time. I can't imagine, because again, it's just fire, it's smoke. I think you guys have fire and smoke there, right?
2: Every summer, Brits, it always seems to be guys. You don't get very many women doing it, but the guys out in the backyard, crank up the barbecue, either with charcoal or maybe gas.
0: Just like us.
2: Yeah, exactly. And there may be not quite so many sauces. You know, you get the big fan of the barbecue sauce.
0: Mm-hmm.
2: We don't have that quite so much, but you still get it.
0: Is there like a barbecue joint that you go to a restaurant and you just go get barbecue?
2: That is less likely.
0: Really?
2: I mean, you'd find a couple of dishes on a steak, like we'll have. Guys, places that do steak and chips or what have you, and they might have some bits of sort of barbecue style things, unless it's an American themed restaurant. I mean, I know I went to up in Nottingham, which is about halfway up the country. I went into one of the few, I think there's two in the country, Hooters in the UK. And that obviously there you've got the wings and the ribs and the all the sort of, the traditional American style, style things.
0: Are the shorts still orange at Hooters in England?
2: I went to one in the States. I've been to one in Nottingham, and I went to one out in Zurich. Their outfits are all the same.
0: That's funny. See, it's very similar, but a little different. So some of these videos are probably genuine. Some people are probably gaslighting a little bit, huh?
2: Yeah, sure. I mean, I think the thing that got me when I came out was the scale of things. So things are a lot bigger, in terms of, going to a Walmart. And there's other little different things like, whether you have your egg. I mean, in the UK, if you go and buy eggs, they're just on the shelf. They're not in the fridge. They're just on the shelf when you buy them. And I know you said, I remember you saying yesterday about the guy looking at all the ingredients of the breads.
0: Right.
2: That's one thing. We've got a lot fewer additives. Because there's a lot of the additives in US food that are actually banned in the UK. I know there's one particular orange colour. Because someone again, I was seeing a video of comparing British and US, and they had some Fanta, and the UK one, it was just sort of looked like orange juice, and the sort of the American one, it was looked like
0: something sorbets and all this other weird stuff.
2: Well, yeah, it looked like it was something that would have been stuck to the back of Homer Simpson's shirt, glowing.
0: So it's just little differences. Well, that's cool, Lofty. I appreciate you joining us here this morning and give us a little bit of insight.
2: Yeah, cool. Anytime.
0: How's your team going to do? I'm not too familiar with World Cup football, but how's Team England? Are they expected to do some damage?
2: I don't know. To be honest, I'm not a massive sports fan. I have, ironically, become a fan of the Broncos. Simply by spending so much time out in the States and picking up, I got into that. So, of course, that's a nightmare because, to watch the games, I have to sort of get up at 1 a.m. to watch the evening games. But no, in terms of, and that's another interesting thing. I don't know whether they're doing it out in the States, but it amazed me when I went to a Broncos games at Mile High. In the UK, when you go to see a game, like the home team fans will be in one section of the stadium, and the away fans will be in another, and they're kept totally separate because, fights might break out, and what have you. And it astounded me that and it would seem so much. That's one thing I know. It seemed so much more friendly out there.
0: That's speaking highly because there's a little bit of violence every once in a while at these NFL games between fans.
2: Yeah, I remember seeing at Mahomet the Broncos against the Steelers, and we were really laying waste to them. They were, I think I can't remember what the score was, but they'd got a field goal and we'd got like 3 touchdowns or something. And then they managed to score, and there were this little pocket of Steelers fans a few rows in front of us. They started cheering. And the only reaction that the Broncos fan goes, shut up. You've only scored one. We're way ahead of you. Whereas in the UK, that would have
0: No, we see some of these soccer fights and stuff in the past. It's a whole different
2: thing.
0: That's cool, man. I appreciate you checking in with us and being a part of today's show there, Lofty. Have a great vacation, too. Enjoy the rest of your vacation, and we'll talk to you again sometime.
2: Thank you very much,
0: sir. All right,
2: buddy. All right, take care.
0: You too. That's so funny. I think it's so friendly at NFL games, but it just shows you how violent that those soccer hooligans can be. So there you go. Straight from the UK, Citizen Lofty, thanks for being a part of the...
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0: All right, so what do we learn from our conversation with Lofty from England? The United States and England, very similar, only we're just a little more obnoxious, I think, is the takeaway there. Still can't believe that barbecue joints are a thing. If you're a barbecue enthusiast, pack your bags and head to the UK, open a barbecue stand. You'll probably do all right. You'll do all right. I was talking to them off the air, too, about like what they have fast food-wise. So they have Burger King's and McDonald's and KFC's and Taco Bell's, although he's saying the Taco Bell near his house recently closed. He's very upset. So those who are like going to chicken places, Popeyes, what is Popeyes? Like, it's KFC, basically. Interesting. All right, there you go. There's the closest we're going to come to dabbling in the World Cup, by the way, right there. It is 8:25 now. And let's do this again here this morning. Check the traffic and outside with John Michaels.
12: Hello. How's the traffic, Governor?
13: It's moving along pretty well now. I think we've got that one accident on Academy at Milton Probe cleared away. Looks good. It looks like traffic is moving nicely once again. No backup from 85-87. The accident I-25 northbound at South Academy, that's off left on the shoulder. Still a factor, but looking better as well, so they're making some headway on that crash as well. No new accidents to report, and mainline 25 on the north end of town is rolling in nicely with only moderate volume between Woodman all the way in
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0: All right, anytime we talk to one of those folks with that adorable English accent, we have to do my favorite thing from Nick Schwarzenegger.
6: Yeah, I want to stay single for a while. I don't want to have kids right away. People have kids, like, way too fast. That is too much to deal with. No, when I do have kids, though, I hope they come out British. Toot. How sweet would that be? Little British kids, you ever see them in the movies? So excited. Everything they say sounds cool. They're like, hello. Hello. I love you, Daddy. I love you too, British kid. All right, nice. So fun. You can't be mad at your British kid. It's impossible. You have a regular kid, he's like, Dad, I wet my pants. You're like, shh. You have a British kid, he's like, Daddy, I went wee-wee in me britches. What? That is awesome, British kid. Way to go, buddy. Way to go. Cheerio. Yeah, Cheerios.
0: Cheerios.
6: I love that cereal.
0: Cheerios. Oh, Nick Smorton, you're the man.
6: Cheerios.
0: You're the man.
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94.3 Kilo Volbeat with Shotgun Blues. And hello, it's the Kilo Morning Show, rocking you through Tuesday. We're going to have quality time tomorrow with our lawyer, your lawyer, the lawyer, Dave McDivitt. D. McD, I call him. He should be a rap star. What's up? I'm D. McD. And he can rap about legal quandaries. All right, maybe not. Now I said out loud, doesn't sound like a good idea after all. But he'll be in tomorrow. You got something for him. 9 o'clock hour. We'll spend quality time with that guy. And not too late if you got a question for us. We could field it. Just go to the website and on the contact menu, click on Law Frog and then follow the directions there. 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

0: 94.3 Kilo Rock in the new Megadeth, and it's 8:40 Tuesday action coming your way from Kilo Control. 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Real quick, shout out to Citizen James Roberts, who checked in saying, hey guys, I'm British living here in the spring since 2019. Loving the content and the accents on the show this morning. Really nice. Hello. That Nick Swartzen bit's funny, huh? So thanks. No problem. Thank you, James, for checking in. I'm glad you dig it here. All right. And then the other questions we were throwing out there is, one, any talk of the Colorado Springs potato UAP, which is just the new version of UFO. I don't know why they got rid of UFO. UFO was fine. Is it because UFO is considered silly? Now UAP, that sounds more official. I don't know. And if you missed that on Friday, some pictures came out again on this slow release of allegedly what the government knows or doesn't know about what the hell's going on out there. And it looks like a huge baked potato sitting over Cheyenne Mountain. And if you were just to hand this to me on the street and say, hey, look, I got a picture of this UFO I saw yesterday, I would look at you and go, yeah, that's not a UFO, bro. So I'm underwhelmed. Citizen Maggot, who's a Slipknot fan, henceforth the handle, saying he remembers seeing that when he asked questions about what it was. I was told SAC is constantly testing new technologies. But then what is that? It's like, all right, we come up with this big potato ray. We can make a potato appear in the skies anywhere in the world. It's like, all right, well, that's cool. If you're in the potato sales game, that's really cool. Let's see here. Another guy say, I thought I saw it, but it didn't look that big. So I forget what the date is. It was 2024 when they allegedly got this photo. So I don't know. And then the other thing was this disclosure day, good or bad. And man, actually, I'm going to have to change the angle here. If you liked disclosure day, shoot me a text and tell me why. Because everything is pretty bad. 6.5 out of 10 says Larry. Tyson says, I saw disclosure day over the weekend. Save your money. It's a flop. Brennan saying, went to the movie very excited, left very disappointed. Oh, that's what I was afraid of. See, the trailer alone was like kind of underwhelming. It just looks like a regular kind of action movie. But, you know, there was talk that there was going to be hidden messages and this could unlock the next realm of whatever these things are. But I don't know. Ouch. Wow. 1 out of 10, said Sarah. So, so if you liked it, tell me why. Stefan just checked into he's also underwhelmed by that potato. Yeah, I was so excited when I saw it because obviously everyone's trying to get your clicks. So when I saw the headline, though, it's like UAP over Colorado Springs unveiled by the government. It's like, what? And then so I was like, wait, am I being Rickrolled? So I don't know. Anyway, if you haven't seen the thing, just do potato UAP Colorado Springs. It'll pop up. It's forever on the web. We're forever famous for potato UFO Colorado Springs. Nice. Okay, enough there. Stick around. We got headlines to discuss one more time. We'll do that next. And you haven't missed it, by the way. It's another one that just popped in. Missed the Metallica song? No. Metallica song of the day in less than 20 minutes. How's that for a hint? So pay attention and stick around. Thanks for rocking the Kilo.
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94.3 Keto, all kinds of awesome there. Van Halen, we got headlines to discuss next. And then, stay tuned. We got the Metallica Song of the Day looming. Plus, next hour, you can score some free deliciousness, food, beers at Cogstone Brewing up for grabs next hour as well. So, hang out. We got you. We're 94.3 Keto.

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1: Yes, we are.
0: And we got you covered, the Metallica song of the day on the way. So pay attention.
2: Yeah.
0: Pay attention. We'll get you hooked up for a chance for that getaway. All right, right now, though, we bust them down. Last round of the reel. So headlines with Summer, we got news and a forecast that's going to make you sweat.
1: Yeah.
0: And traffic. Do we wrap it up with a clean bill of health, John Michaels?
3: Wow, here and just in the nick of time. Yes, we wrap it all up. Yes, no new accidents to report. No old accidents are still active. The last to go was that accident on I-25 northbound at South Academy. That was with us for most of the morning, and it was having its effect on the traffic flow, but no more. Looks pretty good. That's we wrap that one up. Thank you to the first responders for doing the best job that they do all the time. And then on the surface streets, Austin Bluffs, Nevada, Austin Stetson, and Austin Oro Blanco all looking good right now with no delays to report. We still are dealing with a traffic pattern on mainline I-25 on the north end. It's kind of heavy. It's not the bumper to bumper. I-25 southbound between Woodman and Fillmore, but it's still busy. It's busier than the northbound outbound side. Also heavy traffic still on Nevada Southgate. So some of the traffic patterns are staying with us. But for the most part, it's going to be a nice recovery from the rush hour. Power is northbound approaching North Carefree. Even that's kind of giving it up a little bit. So that's good to see. 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That's traffic on the Rock Station, 94.3 Kilo.
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0: And the last one from Ent Credit Union and soon to become Wings Credit Union. New name, same great credit union. Summer, rock those headlines.
1: Yeah, 3 people were hit in Denver's downtown Lodo neighborhood early Sunday morning. Denver police said 3 women were crossing the street in a crosswalk when they were struck by a suspected drunk driver. The crash happened near 20th and Larimer Streets at about 2:30 in the morning when bars were shutting down for the night. Video from the scene shows people frantically trying to lift a vehicle that had struck one of the women. Denver police said the vehicle ran a red light and hit the 3 women, all between the ages of 19 and 24. One of them was dragged for half a block. Police arrested the 56-year-old driver. The woman who was dragged beneath the vehicle is in stable condition. The other 2 women were also treated at a hospital. And Schriever Space Force Base will conduct a planned exercise today and tomorrow, which people will see increased first responder presence. Officials from the space base said during the exercise, those nearby will hear more announcements over the base-wide notification system. They said it's all part of the training and it should not be cause for alarm. And the city of Colorado Springs will celebrate the opening of the Mary Starsmore Discovery Plaza with the ribbon-cutting ceremony tomorrow at 11 a.m. at the Starsmore Visitor and Nature Center. The new plaza expands outdoor educational opportunities, and the upgrade includes a better classroom space, ADA accessible pedestrian improvements, public restroom renovations, parking enhancements, and other improvements. So members of the public are invited to attend the ribbon-cutting tomorrow.
0: All right, bring your own scissors. Bring your own oversized scissors. Have fun. Sports is pretty easy. Rockies are in Chicago versus the Cubbies. First game, they fall thanks to a late rally by the Cubs, scoring 3 in the final 2 to get the 5-4 win. 2 more to go versus the Cubs today, tomorrow. And then the only other story really today with everything being settled as far as championships go is the controversy around Texas Tech quarterback Brendan Sorsby. He now will apply for the NFL supplemental draft. They say a stunning reversal. Not too much. He was gambling on his own team in college and gambling a lot, some 9,000 bets, at least $90,000 worth of money on those bets. So he was obviously somewhat shamed, but they were going to let him play there at Texas Tech. That led to a bunch of other teams saying, we're not going to play that team, and tried to boycott Texas Tech. They don't want the heat, and they have kind of asked him to move on, and he will do so. Who's going to pick him up? I have no idea. If anyone will even
1: like you said, the Raiders.
0: It sounds like a typical Raider move, but you never know. All right, that's that. Stick around. We'll do that forecast.
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7: Hey there, Fox 21 Storm Team meteorologist Nick Tibble here, and happy Tuesday. Today we're bumping up the temperatures once again. We'll be into the upper 80s, close to the 90-degree mark here in the Pikes Peak region. And if you're traveling south to Pueblo, into the mid to upper 90s. Going to be a very warm one across southern Colorado, and it comes with a lot of sunshine. We'll see mostly sunny skies throughout all of today. Maybe a cloud floating in and around town, but not much relief. A little bit in the way of some breezes by the time we get to the afternoon, but for the most part, it makes for a hot summer day. So make sure you're staying hydrated if you're going to be outside. Overnight tonight, temperatures will fall into the 50s for a very mild overnight low temperature.
1: 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It's currently 70 degrees in Colorado Springs, 73 in Pueblo, 69 in Denver, and it's 901 on 94.3 Kilo.
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0: 94.3 Kilo Rocks, Fuel from Metallica. And what the hell is our song of the day? And who's this?
1: Hey, what's going on, Ross?
0: James is giving you a yay!
2: Yay! Yeah!
0: And that's a good thing, dude. Who's this?
1: This is Troy, man.
0: Troy, man. How you doing this morning, Troy?
1: I'm doing great. How about yourself?
0: Good. What you up to?
1: I just got off of work.
0: Done with work and qualifying for the big giveaway. Wow, everyone really hates you now, Troy.
1: I know.
0: So you do the overnights?
1: Yes, I do.
0: What's the hours for you then? I'm always fascinated by the overnight crowd.
1: Usually about 11 to about 8:30, 9 o'clock in the morning.
0: Wow, then what's your morning like? You treat it like dinner? Is it a breakfast? Did you just go right to bed? And what's your routine?
1: No. Actually, I'm going to go home and spray weeds.
0: He's just a regular guy, everyone. He's just a regular guy. That's funny. Yeah, I don't think I could unwind fast enough just to go home and sleep right away after work.
1: No, I can't do it.
0: So you sleep in the afternoon and then just wake up and go to work?
1: Yeah, that's what I normally do.
0: Nice. Well, cool, Troy. You're in, man. You've done it. What's any tips for people who are trying and can't get through? Did you do anything special? Does it dial up right or what?
1: No, I got lucky. I've been trying ever since you guys started. I'm like, oh, man.
0: Dude, that's day two of week three, and you're in, Troy. Good job. Good job.
1: Thank you.
0: No, thank you for being a part of it. There you go. Maybe you didn't know. What the hell the song of the day is, you do know now. Metallica Fuel. And let's see. Tuesday, Moe's going to be in for the Rock Lunch today, so she'll have that sometime after 10. Pay attention. And good luck from the Concert Connection Kilo.
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94.3 Kilo Rock and Floyd. It's 9:17, almost 9:18 here on this Tuesday. We got a couple stories we missed. And the crap that we had no time for. Anytime we can talk Black Sabbath is a good day. And a little nod to one of the members. Much deserved nod. What else do we have? Oh, every once in a while you'll hear a story and go, man, thank God that didn't happen. Kind of like you hear like stars, various, you know, Nick Cage could have been this guy and there could have been Han Solo. It's like, oh, thank God that didn't happen. Today involves a guy that unless like some kind of huge bombshell goes off in his life, like a Bill Cosby or Michael Jackson type allegations, he'll be known forever cool. But if he had followed through with one idea, it might have ruined it all. We'll talk about that guy. The Rock makes an appearance and gets a high five. And then now they're getting desperate, selling seats that celebrities sat in during the NBA playoffs. So you can have a chair that cuddled the buttocks of your favorite celebrity. Desperate? Yes. Yes, it really is desperate. So we'll name names there. What do we have prices to, right? They've sold? Cool. We'll do all that next here at Kilo.

0: 94.3 Kilo rocking with the sounds of Chevelle. Now, let's jump into this. This is Sounds of Stories Untouched. Nothing that important. We do the important stuff throughout the broadcast day. This is the crap that we had no time for. And what involves the legendary guitarist for Black Sabbath, Tony freaking Iommi, who's a bad man. I had a chance to meet him one time. Actually, he came to the studio one time when his solo album came out years ago. It was very young Ross. And, man, I was just mesmerized by the guy. He could have been the devil on Earth just because he just looked like right out of a Twilight Zone episode. In a red suit with a black jacket. Wore sunglasses indoors, which that's a baller move. And then I remember his goatee and facial hair very well manicured. Just like, I was just waiting for him to hand me a pen and a paper and have me sign my soul over to him. It's like, hey, Mr. Iommi, hi, how are you? Hi. It was awkward, but awesome. But anyway, Tony Iommi will be made a member of the Order of the British Empire, which is the fancy title right there. And the thing is, now it's on to knighthood, maybe after, so we can call him Sir Tony Iommi. And it's deserved. I was going through the list, and there's been a lot of musicians that have received the knighthood. But like Mick Jagger's in there and Elton John, those guys are in there. Come on. Tony Iommi belongs there. Brian May, deserved. Paul McCartney's a knight? I did not know that. Ringo Starr. All right. Now, okay, if Ringo Starr is a knight, Tony Iommi should be a double knight. Just saying. So, the guy, legendary, Tony Hawk. You can't say a bad thing about him. He, of course, advanced the world of skateboarding light years during his time on the board. And he still got it. His video game, all kinds of awesome when Tony Hawk came out. But it could have all been derailed if this had happened. Tony Hawk saying there was almost a Space Jam follow-up called Skate Jam that he was set to star in with, of course, all the Looney Tunes and everything like that, which that would not have worked out, I don't think. I mean, Jordan barely pulled off Space Jam. So it's one of those things like, thank God Skate Jam never happened. Otherwise, Tony Hawk might be living in a van down by the river right now. Hey, this is great. The Rock's take on politics. Politics is omnipresent and it's forever. I don't like it. I hate it at times. I hate the slinging. I hate all the BS that comes with it. End quote. The Rock is the man. That's a perfect way to lay it out. In regards to politics, I'd only be better if you said, it's just gross. It's my favorite. It's just gross. And finally, how much would you pay for a chair that had Ben Stiller's ass in it? Or Taylor Swift's ass in it, which also makes me a little uncomfortable. It's like, what do you think someone's doing with a chair that once had the ass of a celebrity in it? Probably up to no good, I could imagine. So it's the Cleveland Cavaliers. I don't know how sad the franchise is. Financially speaking, I'm not looking at their books, but I assume they're struggling because they've auctioned off chairs that celebrities sat in during their fairly short playoff run. The Taylor Swift chair went for the most at $7,000. Ben Stiller's chair went for $732. Who else? Travis Kelce, $1,405. It's like, that's just, first of all, ridiculous for a fan to just buy a seat that your favorite celebrity's ass was in. That's kind of weird. But then for the Cavaliers to do it, it's like, really? I bet they have trouble selling season tickets there in Cleveland. Probably. So I guess whatever floats your boat. But I kind of do shudder to think what people may be doing to those poor chairs. And that's it. Stories missed hath now been conquered. So you're up to date. That's the crap we had no time for. And it's 9:31 here on the Kilo Morning Show. Stick around. Still to come. We're being fed and hydrated thanks to Cogstone Brewing Company this week. I'll get you hooked up with some freebies before we wrap things up. So we'll do it next.
1: I hate it in here.
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1: Wait, is it Mother's Day yet?
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94.3 Kilo Beartooth there. And hello, it's me, Ross, hanging out with you. We got Day in History. We'll wrap this bad boy up here in mere moments and then hand you over to the very confident broadcaster known as Mo. She will reset the Metallica song of the day as well and take you to the rock lunch during the noon hour. So enjoy that. One more blast from us. We're being fed and hydrated this week thanks to the fine folks at Cogstone Brewing Company. 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

0: 94.3 Kilo, new stuff from Death Punch. Great to have them back on board. So no release date for the album. They claim it'll be by the end of the year. So I don't know if we'll have it by September. Their date at Red Rocks, maybe. I would assume kind of probably not, though. I smell a November, December release. Yes, we'll see. Okay, we're almost done here on the morning show. And good job to Citizen Will. Another English transplant wins today. It's been English heavy today with our buddy Lofty checking in from the UK. We were talking about some of these videos of people from other countries astounded by America going to Walmart and stuff or a gas station. And some are definitely a little gaslighting. But others, like, you know, obviously a Buc-ee's is fascinating, even doing an American. So I can see how the Brits and stuff would be like, what the hell is this? So we were talking about that, and James checked in and said, thanks for all the English content here today. So I hit him back saying, what's the thing he loves most about being here, moved here in 2019? He's like, everything about the USA has been incredible. It's a life change. Spent 17 years working for the British government, then met an American, moved here with two bags, one with clothes, one with hockey gear. So right there, you know, James is a decent dude. For me, the opportunities I've had in 7 years, I got an incredible job. I have played and coached hockey. I've visited 35 states. Dude, you've hit more states than me. I've conquered the entire West. But like you get to the Mississippi line, I haven't been on that side very much. Daughter born at St. Francis. She's now 5. Cool. I've driven from Southern California to Maine. He's crossed. Dude, he's done more American stuff than any American. And he's going to go to the White House in June. Be careful. They might drag you back, dude. Even though he's become an American citizen in 2023. Nice. Proud to be American. And then this is great, too. Also, my truck, I have an F-150. The biggest truck you can get in the UK is a Ranger. So he's living the dream. I did see another video of a kid driving a Dodge Ram. I'm in America driving a Dodge Ram. So I think we learned some are genuine and some not so much. All right, James, thanks for checking in. That was awesome. Thanks, Citizen Colin, too. He checked in saying he stalked Tony Iommi. He was driving by the station when Tony Iommi was in town years ago and saw the bodyguards and the limo out front and put two and two together and came and met the guy. He had Tony Iommi autograph his Miami Dolphins ball cap. It's like, that's got to be, for Tony, a fairly rare thing to autograph. So, and he did it. That shows you what a decent dude he is. Right there. All right. That is all. 40 Nonstop with Mo officially begins next. We'll pick it up tomorrow for more fun and games. Our friends there at Cogstone. We wrap with your day in history for today. A couple would have been birthdays. Dominate the names today. Would have been Tupac Shakur's birthday, of course, murdered in 1996. But since then, he's put out more music than before he was dead. Which is funny how that works most of the time, huh? And then the Ultimate Warrior, legendary WWE Hall of Famer who passed in 2014. Way too young. A lot of wrestlers have short lives. That's a tough job. And then in the recent Hulk Hogan documentary, they're like all dumping on the Ultimate Warrior. Talking about how he couldn't cut a promo and this and that and kind of deflate the Ultimate Warrior. But I was a kid and a super fan of the WWF then. And the Ultimate Warrior, man, blew everything out of the water. I mean, my favorite at the time was Mr. Perfect and his perfect blacks. But the Warrior became super sensation. And I never thought one time that the Warrior couldn't cut a promo. But yeah, I was like, wow, Hulk Hogan. The ghost of Hulk Hogan's dumping on the ghost of the Ultimate Warrior. And then among the living, I only bring him up because it's the amazing story of Roberto Duran. Is 75, and he was a great fighter, but he was no Sugar Ray Leonard, although I didn't like Sugar Ray Leonard. I was a Marvelous Marvin Hagler guy when I was a kid. But one time, Sugar Ray Leonard beat Roberto Duran so much, he started belting out, "No mas, no mas, just please stop the fight, just quit." It was later in the fight, I want to say like 7th or 8th round, but yeah, just started muttering, "No mas. Stop punching me." It's a tough way to make a living, too. That and wrestling, huh? No moss. I just think it's pretty empowering, I bet. To beat a guy so much, he starts chanting no moss. The Flash, the movie, 3 years old today. Now the Kid Who Started as a Flash is kind of a dumpster fire. Ezra Miller, I think that's what impacted the movie. I thought the movie was great. There's an opening scene where he's saving all these babies. It's amazing. But yeah, it didn't get a whole lot of love, but I think today is that the stars problem. Wow, it was 11 years ago today. We were like, what, really? Donald Trump officially announced he was serious about running for president on this date in 2015. What else? The first ever major rock festival, the Monterey International Pop Festival, opened in California, launching the careers of a guy named Jimi Hendrix, the late Janis Joplin. Tickets were $3.50. If you wanted the expensive seats, they were $6.50. You can't even get a beer or a water for the price of a ticket to the Monterey International Pop Festival. It's 59 years ago today. 50,000 people showed up. And now, man, there's like, what, 20 big festivals. There's way too many. George Reeves, the original TV Superman, was found shot to death in his home. If you haven't ever dug down the Superman curse and the George Reeves story, you need to. It's pretty fascinating and still questions aren't all answered, which is crazy to think that was 67 years ago today. And then Abe Lincoln spits out a golden oldie. And if everyone would just take Abe Lincoln's advice, he dropped on everyone on this date 168 years ago. A house divided against itself cannot stand. And they've been dividing this house. I'm convinced since like World War II, when they realized if all the Americans get on the same page, there's nothing we can't do. I mean, you even go back further than that. I'm tired of the English rule? We, a nation, collectively got together and took it back. You want to stand against slavery? We, majority of the nation, again, squished that. And in World War II, I think this scared the people who called the shots. Like, man, we got to start breaking these people apart. So split you in religion, split you in music, split you in politics. And now we have people debating over a fountain. Can't even get on the same page over a fountain. So truly, a house divided against itself cannot stand. Put on your big boy pants, America. We're 250 years old almost, America. It's time for our big boy pants. And that is that, your day in history conquered for today, the 16th day of June. And that is it for me. That's my time. That's my story. And until tomorrow, that's the Kilo Morning Show.
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17: Hey there, Fox 21 Storm Team meteorologist Nick Timble here, and happy Tuesday. Today we're bumping up the temperatures once again. We'll be into the upper 80s, close to the 90-degree mark here in the Pikes Peak region. And if you're traveling south to Pueblo, into the mid to upper 90s. Going to be a very warm one across southern Colorado, and it comes with a lot of sunshine. We'll see mostly sunny skies throughout all of today. Maybe a cloud floating in and around town, but not much relief. A little bit in the way of some breezes by the time we get to the afternoon, but for the most part, it makes for a hot summer day. So make sure you're staying hydrated if you're going to be outside. Overnight tonight, temperatures will fall into the 50s for a very mild overnight low temperature.
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New rock now from The Who. Their album is called Hun. They teamed up with Johnny Hawkins of Nothing More. This is Lost Soul. 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

0: 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Kind of a mini concert there for you. You're welcome. Rob Zombie and The Who right there. They're coming in concert together September 12th with Manson and Orgy. Grab tickets. 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That was new rock from The Who. It was weird. Going through puberty, I guess. So Lost Soul featuring Johnny Hawkins of Nothing More. Good morning, it's Mo. You are listening for the Kilo Summer of Sphere Song of the Day. Today it's Fuel. Give me fuel. That will be happening. And as soon as you hear it, be caller number 9 on the Rock Lines. Get you qualified to go see Metallica at the Sphere in Las Vegas. I know. 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
1: It's Atreyu. Their album, The End Is Not the End, out now. All for you. New Rock right here. Kilo.
0: Good morning. It's Mo. You are listening for your Summer of Sphere song of the day. Metallica and Fuel. When you hear it. When you hear it. Be the ninth caller on the Rock Lines. And you're qualified to go see Metallica at the Sphere in Las Vegas. 40 minutes of nonstop rock. It's coming up next, right here at Kilo.
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0: 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Lose Yourself. Good morning, it's Mo. Kilo presents the 6th annual Teed Off Classic Charity Classic Golf Tournament. The perfect reason to take the day off and hang with us at Cheyenne Shadows Golf Course on Fort Carson. 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That happens or goes on until Sunday, July 12th, and then it goes up $25 to $175. $500 cash prize for the winning foursome. 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

0: 94.3 Kilo, new rock from 3 Days Grace. That's Death Wish from their album Alienation, out now. And good morning. Kilo's Rock Lunch coming up next. You are listening for Fuel. The Summer of Sphere song of the day from Metallica, Fuel. It's coming up soon, I promise. When it starts, be caller number 9 on the Rock Lines. 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Fuel, your Summer of Sphere song of the day. 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
2: Here with Jennifer Farns from Revolution Jewelry Works. Why should people work with Revolution instead of, say, artists on Etsy?
6: A lot of the things that we see come through from Etsy, and I will even go as far as to say the majority of the things that we see come through from Etsy, are being made from artists who kind of played around with metalsmithing at some point in high school or college, and they decide to try to turn it into a career, but they're not working with other artists to learn the do's and do nots, and they make weird decisions that they don't even realize they're making. And the biggest one comes from casting. Etsy people don't realize a lot of times that you need to give the metal time to rest after casting before you quench it. And so these rings will come in and they've been hot quenched and it's just like a blade. The metal's so over hardened you can't manipulate it. We just see so many bad decisions that happen because they're not working in an environment that's collaborative and they're not continuing their education. That's why it's important to come in to us, because we will tell you the things that you need to know about jewelry and you can know that it's done right because we do warranty everything we sell.
9: If you want to learn more, you can find us online at rjw.rocks.
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Say hello to heaven. It's Temple of the Dog. Good afternoon. 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I have got a $20 gift certificate to Mother Muffs. 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That's Kilo's Summer of Sphere Song of the Day. Fuel from Metallica. When you hear it, be caller number 9. On the Rock Lines, you're in. 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

94.3 Kilo Motorhead. 48 years, by the way, of rock. It's Kilo's Rock Lunch. Congratulations to Travis. 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To Mother Muffs, who bring us Kilo's Rock Lunch. 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Summer of Sphere, song of the day. All right, let's keep rocking. Breaking Benjamin coming in concert with Chevelle and Star Set. That's September 28th. 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

0: 94.3 Kilo. Gasoline, yeah, that's fuel, but it's not Fuel from Metallica. Nope. You're listening to her Fuel from Metallica for the Summer of Sphere song of the day. Gasoline, new rock, yes, from Story of the Year. All Rage, Still Only Numb. It is your rock lunch, and you will be hearing Fuel from Metallica soon. I promise. 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Breakfast served all day until midnight. 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It is Tuesday, meaning Crazy Tony Karaoke starts at 9. 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Online, mothermuffs.com. Also, yes, again, you are listening for Metallica's Fuel. It starts pretty dry, so you got to get on it right away. So you can go see Metallica in Las Vegas at the Sphere. 7:20 every weekday, Ross Fort tells you what the song of the day is going to be. And then when you hear it, be caller number 9. You're qualified. Heather, she scored the first Metallica prize pack. She secured her spot in the final line as well. We'll draw again this coming Friday for another Kilo Metallica prize pack, and somebody else will get in the final 9. Everybody that qualifies on Friday, June 26th, or no, that's the next qualifier. On August 29th, we will meet at the Public House at the Alexander and give this thing all away. 3104 North Nevada Avenue. We'll be there broadcasting from 1 to 3. And if you are qualified and you want to go, you got to be there checked in no later than 2. I'm not kidding. I mean, you must be there to win it, all right? Winning what? Tickets, airfare, hotel, spending cash, and tickets to Metallica's final Sphere performance in 2026. That's Saturday, November 7th. Thank you very much to the Epic Remedy. 4 locations in the Springs, theepicremedy.com. 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It's Kilo Summer of Sphere. You are listening for Fuel from Metallica, coming up soon. It's all brought to you by the Epic Remedy. 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
10: 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Give me

Yeah, there it is. Metallica's Fuel. That is the Summer of Sphere song of the day. Congratulations to Mike. Mike is now in the bin. It'll happen again, I promise. It probably won't happen until after 3. Sid Black. You're listening for Fuel, Metallica. You can get qualified, too, to go see Metallica at the Sphere in Vegas. Congratulations to Mike. Rob Zombie coming in concert with Marilyn Manson, The Who, and Orgy, September 12th to Fiddler's Green. Hilo943.com. 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You can get your tickets there. Anything you need, right there. This is New Rock from Mr. Zombie. I'm a rock and roller on 94.3 Kilo.

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94.3 Kilo, 48 years of rock. It's Led Zeppelin. Mastodon in concert, Rocktober 14th. This is new rock from Mastodon. It's a tribute to their late guitarist, Brett Hines. It's called Your Ghost Again. New rock.

0: 94.3 Kilo in this moment. Before that, new rock from Mastodon. Your Ghost again. They're coming in concert October 14th. 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Kilo's Royal Wedding. We get people hitched every single year at the Colorado Renaissance Festival. 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The submission deadline is this coming Monday, June 22nd. The finalists being announced Tuesday, June 23rd. Then the finalists will all come in to the Kilo Morning Show on Friday, June 26th to compete and win Kilo's Royal Wedding. 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

Jackson out of New Orleans, and he traveled with the carnival shows. 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

0: 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New rock from A Perfect Circle. It's Starless. Good afternoon. It's Mo. I got 40 minutes of nonstop rock. It's heading your way next, right here, Kilo.
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0: 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That's Judas Priest. 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
0: Before that, new rock from Billy Morrison, Sully Erna, Nuno Betancourt, the song Becoming. Good afternoon, it's Mo. 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

0: 94.3 Kilo New Rock from Social Distortion, the song Born to Kill. Good afternoon, it's Mo. I'm done, Sid Black. Well, he's up next. He's got 40 minutes of nonstop rock, plus he will have your Summer of Sphere song of the day sometime. It is Fuel, so keep it locked. You're listening for Fuel. Hear it? Be caller number 9 on the Rock Line, so you're qualified to go see Metallica at the Sphere in Las Vegas. Sid Black, 40 nonstop. That's next. Right here on the Rock Station, 94.3 Kilo.
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9: Hey there, Fox 21 Storm Team meteorologist Nick Tibble here, and happy Tuesday. Today we're bumping up the temperatures once again. We'll be into the upper 80s, close to the 90-degree mark here in the Pikes Peak region. And if you're traveling south to Pueblo, into the mid to upper 90s. Going to be a very warm one across southern Colorado, and it comes with a lot of sunshine. We'll see mostly sunny skies throughout all of today. Maybe a cloud floating in and around town, but not much relief. A little bit in the way of some breezes by the time we get to the afternoon, but for the most part, it makes for a hot summer day. So make sure you're staying hydrated if you're going to be outside. Overnight tonight, temperatures will fall into the 50s for a very mild overnight low temperature.
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I guess it is official now. Ozfest will make its return in 2027. As, of course, Sharon Osbourne confirmed the legendary heavy metal fest launching with a two-day event, Villa Park in Birmingham, UK, before expanding to tour stops across North America. Ooh, I can't wait to see the first year's lineup. It's going to be killer. New rock from Anthrax. It's for the kids. It's right here at Kilo.

0: Rage Against the Machine, just, you know, casually kicking out the jams. Respectfully kicking out the jams. It's a Tuesday broadcast at Black Kilo Studio. Welcome. We play this game again, as if you haven't been at it all day. And what are we? This is, we're into week three, so the last 2 weeks. If you've yet to get qualified for Kilo Summer of Sphere with the Epic Remedy, well, you're in it. And you probably don't appreciate my tomfoolery this late in the day. You'll get there. Persistence will, in fact, pay off, I promise you. We got a long way to go between now and the final giveaway at the Public House at the Alexander at the end of August. So you got this. Keep at it. Any and every time you hear Metallica. I'll give you a little bit if you hear Megadeth and think it's Metallica. And I absolutely will not shame you if you hear any track. Oh, I'm about to go there. From Avenged Sevenfold's Hail to the King record. They knew what they were doing. The Black Album was a hit, man. Regardless, we're back to it. Listen for your Summer of Sphere song of the day. It's track one off of Reload. 1997's Reload. I know that record takes a lot of heat, both Load and Reload, but man, is it provided us with some doozies, including your opportunity to get qualified here today for Summer of Sphere, which will be, hopefully, pays off to a trip to Las Vegas. The Vegas Sphere, Metallica's residency, will round out 2026. We'll get you to the final show of 2026. That'll be November 7th. Airfare, hotel, tickets, spending cash, yours. Just got to get qualified. And that's where track number one off of 1997's Reload comes into play here today. You got this. Stay nimble. Along with Belco Credit Union, Refrano's, Hell's Kitchen, the Public House at the Alexander, it is Kilo's Summer of Sphere with the Epic Remedy and the Rock Station, 94.3 Kilo.
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0: New rock from Seven Dust off their latest record titled One. Is this the real you? New rock from the guys. 40 nonstop, headed your way next. 420 Fix. All this week, courtesy of the Colorado Renaissance Festival. Got the official jump this last weekend. We'll get you in for the fun up in Larkspur. Rain or shine, weekends through August 2nd. Yeah. Good job, Rain. That headed your way, we got tickets part of your 420. Let's get out, look at traffic, Kilo Traffic Center.
1: Northbound I-25 between Uinta Street and Rock Brimmon Boulevard, seeing slower traffic through there. Plus, we do have a crash northbound I-25. This is actually at the off-ramp to South Academy Boulevard. They expect to see some heavier traffic through there. Overall, though, if you're heading southbound I-25, that is moving pretty well. 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I'm Leslie Scott with traffic on The Rock Station 94.3.
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tendencies. Night two will be down. They have not filled out openers just yet, but obviously those announcements will be coming over the next few months. But excited to have a down show booked. Yeah, it's a few months away, but I'll take it regardless. Concert page, Kilo943.com, all your details. 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It's When I Wake Up right here at Kilo.

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2: It's been a crazy year for me. Crazy year. I don't know if you know, in April, it was discovered my wife had a brain tumor. I'm not even making this up. It was removed. She's great. Everything's good. Thank you. I didn't remove it. I was in the other room soiling myself, but the tumor is gone, along with my ability to ever win another argument. It's not like I was winning a lot before, but now I'm retired. And luckily, my wife's not the type to bring it up. Well, once she did. She was like, you know, I did have brain surgery. And I couldn't be like, yeah, that was like a month ago. It's time to move on, you know? What about my seasonal allergies? We all have our cross to bear. It was crazy. You know, the surgeon told me the tumor was the size of a pear, which is scary, but also confusing. I was like, did he go to med school or a farmer's market? But tumors are often compared to fruit. A pear, a lemon, a grapefruit. Interesting fact, worst tumor, grapefruit. Worst fruit, grapefruit. When you think about it, a grapefruit looks more like a tumor than a fruit. I almost feel sorry for grapefruit. Yeah, we can't win. Yeah? We're already the worst fruit. Now we're compared to the worst tumor. Well, at least we help old people poop. That is the worst impression of a grapefruit ever. It's kind of unfortunate that there's another fruit that's much smaller named grape. Because, you know, there's situations in doctor's offices, we found a tumor, it's the size of a grape. Thank God I didn't finish. Grapefruit. Oh, that's very different.
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Abercrombie will be out on the road this summer in support of his latest record, The Great Satan. We get one of these Freaks on Parade tour stops with Marilyn Manson at Fiddler's. Look into that. 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It is New Rock. I'm a rock and roller right here at Kilo.

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1: 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Fiddler's Green Stop for Us coming up. 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That is new rock off The Great Satan. Let his record out and available now from Rob Zombie. And I'm a rock and roller. Tuesday broadcast, welcome to it. I do have another opportunity. Summer of Sphere, Song of the Day. If you were not paying attention at 7:20 a.m. this morning, it's fine. I get it. It's early. It is track number one off 1997's Reload record. You're welcome. That'll be headed your way at any moment. Be ready to go. Pint Night, of course, second Pint Night of the summer. That will be coming up Saturday nights. We'll be in Pueblo West on the way to the Reservoir. Reservoir Brewing off McCulloch Boulevard in Pueblo West. We'll be live Saturday, 7 till 9. 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Let's look at traffic, Kilo Traffic Center.
2: We've got some slow traffic northbound I-25 between Cimarron and Garden of the Gods. Plus, we've got the off-ramp blocked due to a crash on Academy Boulevard northbound Woodman Road. Expect to see some heavier traffic through there. Northbound I-25, the off-ramp to South Academy Boulevard, also pretty congested. 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

Linkin Park over the weekend making history as Emily Armstrong, frontwoman for Linkin Park. First woman to ever headline the main stage in Download's illustrious career. Killer milestone. Another one, I guess you could say, for Linkin Park. You just check them off. They haven't done too bad for themselves over the years, huh? New rock from Korn is Reward the Scars right here at Kilo.

0: 94.3 Kilo New Rock from Korn and Reward the Scars. Benchwarmer caught up to in sports next. 5 o'clock road rage from there. 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
1: We've got a few things going on this afternoon. We've got the off-ramp blocked due to a crash. Academy Boulevard northbound, the off-ramp to Woodman Road, that is completely closed because of an accident. Northbound I-25 between Cimarron and Garden of the Gods, slow. And we've got a crash being reported on the off-ramp northbound I-25 to South Academy Boulevard. 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Tax extra. I'm Leslie Scott with traffic on the Rock Station 94.3 Kilo.
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3: Hello from the Fox 21 Storm Team. I'm meteorologist Robert Hahn. As we head through the rest of the evening and into tonight, generally fair skies, overnight lows in the mid-50s. On Wednesday, mostly sunny, windy, and hot with near record high temperatures topping out in the upper 90s.
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0: Time to caught up. Top talking sports. It is Kilo's bench warmer. Looks like Denver Broncos, they officially opened up their mandatory minicamp here today. Quarterback Bo Nix returned to practice, limited basis. Obviously, since the first time breaking his right ankle in January, Coach Sean Payton expressed confidence Nix will regain his mobility. Nix agrees, saying his ankle feels like new. Of course, meanwhile, linebacker Jonathan Cooper is absent for the three-day minicamp. The team has him staying away after his recent arrest on domestic violence charges. The minicamp closes the Broncos' off-season program ahead of training camp, which will be popping up next month. Colorado Avalanche getting in the trade game here today. Forward Ross Colton and goaltender prospect Isaac Bosch sent to the Nashville Predators in exchange for goaltender Magnus Crona, 2026 third-round draft pick, and a 2027 third-round draft pick. Moving into shaking those Colorado Avalanche. Iraq and Norway, they're currently underway in World Cup action. Tonight we got Argentina and Algeria, 7 p.m. Coverage start on Fox. And the Rockies, they get a crack again at the Chicago Cubs. They lost game one last night of this recent three-game series. They'll be back in Chicago tonight, 6:05 first pitch. And that'll do it. Your bench warmer, 5 o'clock road rage for this Tuesday. It starts now.
20: It's time to get out the rage.
21: Oh, we better buckle up.
22: Yeah, good call.
21: Slow down. You can't go through that gate.
23: What?

Soundgarden guitarist Kim Thayil been making the press rounds as of late. New book out available. One of the pieces I definitely pulled from the interviews that I've listened to would be still working on that previously unreleased Soundgarden material. Hopefully going to see the light of day in 2026. They have been saying that for a while, though. But as of late, he is very confident that this previously unreleased Soundgarden material, sooner rather than later,

here for. 5 o'clock Road Rage, welcome to it. All this week, courtesy of the Public House at the Alexander. Of course, catch them north of Etta Ave inside the historic Alexander Film Co. building. 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Gift card in hand, we'll take care of that just after 5:30 here tonight. Latest now from Black Label Society, Engines of Demolition being the record. 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

0: o'clock road rage traffic.
1: Still looking at the closure of the off-ramp from Academy Boulevard northbound to Woodman Road. That is closed due to an accident. We've got a crash now on Powers Boulevard northbound approaching Galley Road, which is stopping traffic back to Platt Avenue. Northbound I-25 between Cimarron and Garden of the Gods, seeing that slow. And northbound I-25, the off-ramp to South Academy Boulevard, we've got an accident there as well. 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

The public house at the Alexander not only stepping up and hosting the final giveaway for our Summer of Sphere. That's not until August. You still got time. If you haven't gotten qualified yet and you're stressing it, don't worry. You're going to get there. I promise you. As we team up with the Epic Remedy, get you to Metallica Las Vegas Sphere coming up in November. Airfare, hotel, tickets, spending cash, everything taken care of. But the public house at the Alexander, they will host that giveaway. Stop by, though. You can still take advantage of their happy hour, which runs Monday through Friday, 3 to 6. $1 off appetizers, $3 off pizzas, $1 off house wines, wells, and drafts. That is Monday through Friday, 3 to 6. 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I'll get you a gift card. We'll take care of that all this week and, of course, here tonight, just after 5:30. Royal Wedding. We team up at the Colorado Renaissance Festival, getting you hitched at this year's Renaissance Festival as part of the Royal Wedding. Which is good for any budget, mind you. It just costs you 94 words. That's it. Kilo943.com. Of course, Renaissance Festival up and running in Larkspur through August 2nd. That special day will be July 12th during the Renaissance Romance and Masquerade Weekend. Submission deadline will be Monday the 22nd. Got a little bit of time on that. Finals will be announced the next day, the 23rd. And then, of course, welcome in to the Kilo Morning Show, the 26th, to compete for Kilo's Royal Wedding. 30 guests. 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

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That show will be getting the Pint Night treatment. More details on that. Obviously, this Saturday, being Reservoir Brewing, Pueblo West, on the way to the Reservoir, I will be live Saturday, 7 till 9. We'll have Avenged Sevenfold tickets and Avenged Sevenfold Kilo Pint glasses as well. 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Public House at the Alexander gift card. We'll get to that after the new rock from Mastodon and Your Ghost Again. 5 o'clock Road Rage right here at Kilo.

0: 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That is New Rock and Your Ghost Again, which will be the first record, well, first bit of new music since the untimely passing of founding member Brent Hines. It's going to be another heavy one from the guys of Mastodon headed our way. Public House at the Alexander bringing the 5 o'clock Road Rage all this week. They're there for you. 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
2: Some good news out there. The accident on Academy Boulevard northbound, the off-ramp to Woodman Road, that has been cleared. The off-ramp has been reopened. They've also reopened the ramp northbound I-25 at South Academy Boulevard. And the accident at Powers Boulevard northbound approaching Galley Road, that has finally been cleared. This traffic report is sponsored by the KFC $10 Bucket of the Day deal. 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I'm Leslie Scott with traffic on the Rock Station 94.3.
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0: Metallica and Fuel, track number one off 1997's Reload. That is good enough to get you qualified. Summer of Sphere. Hey, Kilo, who's this?
1: Anthony.
0: Anthony, well done, man. You're in. Caller number nine, we got airfare, hotel tickets, spending cash to get you to Las Vegas November 7th, the final Sphere residency stop of the year for Metallica. You in? Sound good?
1: In, dude. I've been work up in Denver, so I have to listen to you guys online, and it's so delayed. I'm on my way home. I'm
0: hey, dude.
1: So thankful.
0: You got it done here today, man. Well done. Well played.
1: Yes, sir.
0: We'll do the giveaway at the end of August at the Public House at the Alexander, but you're good. You are ready to go. We'll meet up with you then, and hopefully this trip to the Las Vegas Sphere, part of Summer of Sphere with the Epic Remedy, will be all yours. Well done. Good luck.
1: I appreciate you, boss. 94.3 Kilo.

0: Coming off Reflections, record available now from Ashes to New. That is New Rock and Drag Me. Craig or Kramit, headed your way, 6 o'clock. New Rock here tonight from Theory of a Dead Man.
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2: We've got a crash on the left shoulder north.

0: the right lane. Now, if you're heading southbound I-25, that is actually moving along pretty well. This traffic report is being reported there blocking the right lane. Now, if you're heading southbound I-25, that is actually moving along pretty well. This traffic report is DUI in Colorado is over $13,000, and a conviction gives you a criminal record. Make a plan for a sober ride before the party begins. Don't underestimate impairment. The Colorado State Patrol. I'm Leslie Scott with traffic on the Rock Station, 94.3.
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